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1: 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Cordial greetings to all DJC friends in North America. 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We close this message of friendship with our musical signature.

I get the neck of the chicken, I get the rumble seat ride, I get the leaky umbrella, everyone shoves me aside. 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

0: Gratulálunk! 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
1: Here's what opera star Marguerite Piazza says about Camels.
2: 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I did, and I found that Camels have a mildness that agrees with my throat, and a rich flavor that I didn't find in any other brand. Try Camels and see.

0: dear. I miss a lot, but I'll tell you what, there's a time when I'm never lazy when waiting for my Katie dear.
1: Our appointment was for 7, it's 7:15. If she's not here by 11, then I'll simply have to wait.

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I'm lost. I'm like a heart without its beat. I'm lost.

0: How often does your job call you out of bed in the middle of the night? Well, if you were a doctor, it would be often. And generally, there isn't much time to spare.
1: Coffee, Doctor?
2: Oh, fine. Have a Camel with your coffee.
3: Thanks.
2: You know, this night work's kind of rough, isn't it?
3: That's right. But a Camel's always a pleasure.
0: Yes, folks, the pleasing mildness of a Camel is just as enjoyable to a doctor as it is to you or me. In a nationwide survey, doctors in all branches of medicine were asked what were included. And according to this nationwide survey, more doctors smoke Camels than any other cigarette. Try Camels yourself, the cigarette so many doctors enjoy.

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0: Nederlandse Omroep Hilversum 1. 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
1: Dr. Weir's mystery will be continued shortly. Say, by the way, Doctor, is mystery your sole pleasure?
2: Young man, what could be more pleasant than mystery?
1: Well, music, for instance.
2: Why, of course. Have you ever heard my clanking of chains?
1: Doctor, I'm afraid you've got me wrong. 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Once you see and wear an Adam hat, you'll agree that today, as before, Adam is one of America's outstanding hat values. Now, the good Dr. Weir.

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0: Ha megunta a sercegést, kapcsoljon át másik adóra, de maradjon velünk itt a Rádió D-n.
1: Ladies and gentlemen, for the first talking picture that I've ever made in England, I've chosen to sing a song by a British composer, Mr. George Possford, who will play it for me at the piano. When it became known that I was searching for songs by British composers, I received over 2,000 manuscripts in 1 week. Not bad. This one which I've chosen to sing to you, I hope you will like.

Madame Pompadour was on the barroom floor, said all the gentlemen obviously. The madam has the cutest personality. And think of all the books, of all the berries, looks, what was it made her, the toast of fairy. She had a well-developed personality. And what did Romeo say in Juliet, or Piero in Pirate, or Jupiter in Juno, you know. And when Salome danced and had the boys in trance, no doubt it must have been easy to see that she knew how to use her personality.